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Ihre Lieblingshits auf Radio Burgenland. Elvis Presley. I'm all shook up. Elton John. I hope you don't mind. I hope you don't mind. Girl, I put down in the world. Und der beste Austropop. Radio Burgenland. Da spielt

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1: You broke my heart, 'cause I couldn't dance. 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And now I'm back to let you know I can really shake 'em down.

I never take anything for granted. Only a fool maybe takes things for granted. Just because it's here today, it can be gone tomorrow. And that's one thing that you'll never in your life ever have to worry about me. If I'll ever change towards you, because baby, I love you. 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